don't think twice, it's all right. It ain't no use in turning on your light, babe. Light, I never know.

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1: Around St. Luke's Hospital and celebrating 40 years on the air. 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
2: From the Sky News Centre at 2, Andy Burnham's allies say his first major speech as Prime Minister in waiting will push for the biggest transfer of power out of Whitehall in modern times. The former Metro Mayor is proposing a number 10 in the north, as well as ambitions for good growth in every postcode. Community Secretary Steve Reid says equity is needed.
3: We're going to invest in all regions of the country so that the whole country can improve. It doesn't help London if London is the only place where people see opportunities for jobs and economic growth, because people from all over the country come to London. It pushes up our housing costs and pushes up housing demand.
2: A 34-year-old man has been charged with attempted murder and dangerous driving after five people were injured when a car hit pedestrians in Ealing, West London on Saturday. Tamir Ahmed Mohammed from Ealing has been remanded in custody and will appear in court later. The Pope's expressed his solidarity with people of Venezuela grappling with the devastating impact of the twin earthquakes there. More than 1,400 people have died and tens of thousands of others are still missing. Police are again warning of the dangers of entering open water after the death of a teenager in Greater Manchester. The body of the 15-year-old boy was recovered from a reservoir at Staley Bridge on Saturday. England Test captain Ben Stokes admits he doesn't have enough fight in him left for the international cricket. The all-rounder will step down at the end of today's series decider against New Zealand at Trent Bridge. Stokes says leading the team is very demanding.
4: Even the stuff away from it, you know, what you have to put in and the hard work, even that's just getting a bit tiring these days. You know, 35, I feel like I've got to do so much physical work to keep myself doing what I do out there.
2: And Emma Raducanu has withdrawn from Wimbledon. It's after a scan showed her leg injury has become a stress fracture. That's the latest. I'm Ruth McKee.

I miss you when I can't sleep, or right after coffee, or right when I can't eat. I miss you in my front seat. Still got sand in my sweaters from nights we don't remember. Do you miss me like I miss you? Fucked around and got attached to you. 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

You said you wouldn't and you fucking did. 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Now all my drinks and all my feelings are all fucking mixed. Always missing people that I shouldn't be missing. Sometimes you gotta burn some bridges just to create some distance. I know that I control my thoughts and I should stop reminiscing. But I learned from my dad that it's good to have feelings when love and trust.

0: If you see somebody showing any of the signs of a stroke, you don't have to think about it. You just dial 999. Use the FAST test. F, face. 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Can they smile? A, arms. Can they raise both arms and keep them there? S, speech. Is their speech slurred? T, time. Time to call 999 if you see any one of these signs. Act fast, make the call, dial 999.
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0: around St. Luke's Hospital and celebrating 40 years on the air. 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
1: From the Sky News Centre at 3. Prime Ministerial hopeful Andy Burnham will propose a number 10 in the north as he argues for a radical devolution of power and resources away from Whitehall. The former Metro Mayor is giving his first major speech since announcing he was standing to become Labour leader. There will be a focus too on the economy. Verity Davidge from the manufacturers organisation Make UK says things need to change.
2: Manufacturers in particular are facing a triple whack of costs that they would really want an incoming Prime Minister to really look at. The first is industrial energy costs, the second is around business rates, and the third is just the increasing cost of labour and employment.
1: Plans for a new destroyer to replace Britain's ageing warships have been abandoned. Government officials say they'll make way for drones in a hybrid navy. More than a million children, around 1 in 10, were on the books of England's mental health services in the last year. Children's Commissioner Dame Rachel D'Souza says it shows the sheer scale of distress young people are facing. The Princess of Wales has completed the Three Peaks Challenge to raise money for a cancer charity. She climbed the highest mountains in Scotland, England and Wales. England cricket fans are coming to terms with the unexpected international retirement of Ben Stokes. The captain will step down at the end of the deciding test against New Zealand. These supporters were surprised.
3: He was playing, and then where's that come from? Probably the best all-rounder that England's ever had.
4: I think it's sad that he's been hounded out the way he has.
5: Oh, I think it's such a shame that he would retire because he's an excellent player, but I think it's a bit of a shock.
1: England are on 103 for four, needing 270 more runs for victory. And Canada are the first nation through to the round of 16 at the World Cup after a 1-0 win over South Africa. The co-hosts scored in the 92nd minute in Los Angeles. That's the latest. I'm Ruth.
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1: From the Sky News Centre at 4, Andy Burnham's allies say his first major speech as Prime Minister in waiting will push for the biggest transfer of power out of Whitehall in modern times. The former Metro Mayor is proposing a number 10 in the north. Community Secretary Steve Reid says equity is needed.
2: We're going to invest in all regions of the country so that the whole country can improve. It doesn't help London if London is the only place where people see opportunities for jobs and economic growth, because people from all over the country come to London. It pushes up our housing costs and pushes up housing demand.
1: A 34-year-old man has been charged with attempted murder and dangerous driving after five people were injured when a car hit pedestrians in Ealing, West London on Saturday. Demir Ahmed Mohammed from Ealing has been remanded in custody and will appear in court later. The Pope's expressed his solidarity with the people of Venezuela grappling with the devastating impact of the twin earthquakes. More than 1,400 people have died and tens of thousands are still missing. Resident doctors in Northern Ireland are staging a 24-hour strike. They're walking out today from hospitals and GP surgeries. Medical experts are warning a viral trend involving children microwaving soft, squishy toys could cause serious burns. One hospital in Glasgow has treated six children in the past 8 months. England Test captain Ben Stokes admits he doesn't have enough fight left in him for international cricket. He'll step down at the end of today's series decider against New Zealand. Stokes says leading the team is very demanding.
3: Even the stuff away from it, you know, what you have to put in and the hard work, even that's just getting a bit tiring these days. You know, 35, I feel like I've got to do so much physical work to keep myself doing what I do out there.
1: And Emma Raducanu has withdrawn from Wimbledon. It's after a scan showed her leg injury has become a stress fracture. That's the latest. I'm Ruth McKee.
0: 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Always here for the patients and staff of St. Luke's Hospital.

0: As a parent, you want to protect your kids. You know you can't keep them wrapped up in cotton wool forever, but there are some things that you can do, like keeping their vaccinations up to date. Some childhood diseases are on the rise again, like measles and whooping cough, and they can cause severe illness. Childhood vaccinations can help prevent them. 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

0: from St. Luke's Hospital and celebrating 40 years on the air. 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
1: From the Sky News Centre at 5, Prime Ministerial hopeful Andy Burnham will propose a number 10 in the north as he argues for a radical devolution of power and resources away from Whitehall. The former Metro Mayor is giving his first major speech since announcing he was standing to become Labour leader. There will be a focus too on the economy. Verity Davidge from Make UK says things need to change.
2: Manufacturers in particular are facing a triple whack of costs that they would really want an incoming Prime Minister to really look at. The first is industrial energy costs. The second is around business rates. And the third is just the increasing cost of labour and employment.
1: Plans for a new destroyer to replace Britain's ageing warships have been abandoned. Government officials say they'll make way for drones in a hybrid navy. Tens of thousands of people are still missing in Venezuela after twin earthquakes struck the country on Wednesday. Over 1,400 people have died. The Princess of Wales has climbed the highest mountains in Wales, England and Scotland within the space of 24 hours. Kate completed the Three Peak Challenge this weekend to raise money for a cancer charity. Former England cricket captain Michael Atherton thinks Ben Stokes has been outstanding in the role. The all-rounder will retire from international duty after today's final day of the deciding test against New Zealand. Atherton says he felt Stokes seemed weary in the first of the three-match series.
3: Those of us who've been in that job, I think, recognised that he'd come to the end of the road. He looked like a man who'd been captain in England for 4 years. A lot of us did it for about that time. It is a wearing job and one that gets on top of you that you can't let go.
1: England need 270 runs for victory and will resume on 103 for four. And the Formula One World Championship title race has tightened after George Russell's win at the Austrian Grand Prix. The British driver is back up to second in the standings. That's the latest. I'm Ruth McKee.
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0: around St. Luke's Hospital and celebrating 40 years on the air. 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
1: From the Sky News Centre at 6, Andy Burnham's allies say his first major speech as Prime Minister in waiting will push for the biggest transfer of power out of Whitehall in modern times. He's proposing a number 10 in the north, as well as ambitions for good growth in every postcode. Community Secretary Steve Reed says equity is needed.
2: We're going to invest in all regions of the country so that the whole country can improve. It doesn't help London if London is the only place where people see opportunities for jobs and economic growth, because people from all over the country come to London. It pushes up our housing costs and pushes up housing demand.
1: The Tories are calling the shift the politics of distraction. A man's due in court charged with 5 counts of attempted murder after a car hit pedestrians on a high street in West London. 5 people were injured in the incident on Ealing Broadway on Saturday afternoon. The number of people confirmed dead after earthquake in Venezuela is now close to 1,500. Tens of thousands of names are still on a website listing people who are unaccounted for. More than 1 million children, around 1 in 10, were on the books of England's mental health services in the year to March 2025. The Children's Commissioner says it shows the sheer scale of distress young people are facing today. The Princess of Wales has climbed the highest mountains in Scotland, England and Wales within 24 hours. Kate says she took on the Three Peaks Challenge over the weekend to raise money for a cancer charity. The future Queen recorded a short message before setting off.
3: Lots of people have asked me why I'm doing this challenge, and partly it's personal. I'm so grateful to be here, to be strong enough to walk these hills. But more importantly, it's to give something back and acknowledge really all the incredible work going on up and down this country.
1: And Emma Raducanu's pulled out of Wimbledon ahead of the start of the tournament later. A scan shown the British number one has a stress fracture to her leg. That's the latest. I'm Kat Suave.
0: 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Always here for the patients and staff of St. Luke's Hospital.

sing the streets a serenade, laying everybody low with a love song that he made. Find the streetlight, steps out of the shade, says something like, you and me, babe, how about it? Juliet says, hey, it's Romeo, he nearly gave me a heart attack.

0: I've looked after my kids since they were born. 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I don't want them struggling to make decisions about my money or my health if I can't. So we made a lasting power of attorney. Now, if I can't speak for myself, they'll speak for me. It's a weight off for all of us, isn't it?
1: Yes, Mum.
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1: Come on, get the count in. Where is it?
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1: there it is.
2: Two,

0: of St. Luke's Hospital and celebrating 40 years on the air. 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
1: From the Sky News Centre at 7, Andy Burnham's setting out plans to create a number 10 in the North if he becomes the next Prime Minister. In a speech this morning, the newly elected Makerfield MP will detail his aims for good growth in every postcode. Our political correspondent Rob Powell has more on the Labour leadership favourite's ambitions.
2: Transferring powers out of Westminster, out of the government and into city halls, combined authorities, local councils. And it seems Andy Burnham sees those local democratic institutions as the things that can really drive growth.
1: A man stew in court charged with 5 counts of attempted murder after a car hit people on a busy London road. 5 people were injured, with 3 taken to hospital after the incident in Ealing on Saturday. Tens of thousands of people are still missing in Venezuela after twin earthquakes struck the country on Wednesday. Over 1,400 people have died. Humanitarian workers say the window to find survivors under the rubble is rapidly closing. Carol Bassim from the International Medical Corps says the country is under enormous strain.
3: The situation is extremely serious, so hospitals are under huge pressure. Our focus is immediately on life-saving, helping overwhelmed health facilities, providing essential medicines, medical supplies, supporting access to clean water.
1: Demand is rising so rapidly for children's mental health services in England that services are struggling to respond. A report from the Children's Commissioner says 1 in 10 children have an active referral for treatment. Co-hosts Canada are the first team into the last 16 at the World Cup. They scored a late winner to get past South Africa 1-0. And a group of scientists are working on a way of making a healthier sausage roll. The researchers in Edinburgh say they want to cut the amount of saturated fat without ruining their flaky texture. That's the latest. I'm Kat.
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6: Hello once again. It's nice to have your company and welcome along to the A to Z of Pop with me, Richard Smith. 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During the next hour, I'll be featuring songs and artists from the 1960s to today whose name or title begins with the same letter. And on the programme today, I'm going to be taking an A to Z look at the letter I, with performances by artists including The Imperials, Joss Stone, Linda Lewis, Anne Hathaway, Frank Ifield, Imagination and Bomb Ballerina. There you are, you have been warned. And if that wasn't enough, throughout the programme there'll also be the chance for you to exercise your grey matter with the A to Z of Pop Trivia Challenge. But more about that later. Anyway, all you have to do for the next hour is to just settle back, relax and stay tuned to us here on your favourite station for the A to Z of Pop. And kicking us off in the very best possible fashion from 1964, with one of the first uses of guitar feedback in popular music, a big number one from the Fab Four, and I Feel Fine.

0: I opened up the Book of Knowledge thinking you might not know a lot about Incognito from 1992. And I was going to give you some information as to who was in the band. There are that many people in the band that have been in the band, should I say, that I'd probably be here till this time next week, so I'm not going to bother. From 1992, it was Incognito, and don't you worry about a thing. That was written by Stevie Wonder back in the 1960s. It was the Beatles before that, and I feel fine.
1: The A to Z of Pop Trivia Challenge with Richard Smith.
0: Well, yes, it is the A to Z of Pop Trivia Challenge, and throughout the show I'll be giving you a few clues to an artist I'll be playing a song by later on. So here goes with your first clue. So it's an artist. An American group whose name begins with I today, in keeping with the show. Originally from Cincinnati, Ohio, and formed in 1954, this group, which was at the time a trio, consisted of brothers O'Kelly, Rudolph, and Ronald. But over the years, added Vernon, Marvin, and Ernie, along with brother-in-law Chris Jasper. Okay. So it's an American group whose name begins with I. So don't worry too much if you didn't get the answer from that clue, as there'll be another couple later on in the programme. It's the A to Z of Pop Trivia.

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2: Where you going, baby? No, you can't take the car. Take the kid. Take all these bills on the table over here. We've been together too long for you to walk.

according to the Book of Knowledge, a late 70s incarnation of Little Anthony and the Imperials. They were just called the Imperials at that stage. Bobby Wade, Clarence Collins and Dwight Brewster. And Who's Gonna Love Me When You're Gone? A number 17 hit in the UK from 1977. Good stuff. If you've just tuned in our way, it's the A to Z of Pop with me, Richard Smith, and brought to you in association with Specsavers Opticians. On the show today, we're looking at song titles and artists that all begin with the same letter of the alphabet. And as well as trying to get the answer to today's trivia challenge, the object of our attentions today is the letter I. You see, I Feel Fine, Incognito, and the Imperials. So please do stay with us right here on your favourite radio station for some more from the files of the A to Z of Pop. Now, Joss Stone's going to tell us a story. What is it, Joss?

0: James Arthur won the 9th series of the X Factor in 2012 with that single. Sold 1.4 million copies in the UK alone and 2.5 million copies worldwide. It's good work if you get it, isn't it? Impossible from 2012. Before that, Joss Stone and her version of It's a Man's, Man's, Man's, Man's... carry the three, Man's World, I think, from 2004, and very nice it was too.
1: The A to Z of Pop Trivia Challenge with Richard Smith.
0: So, have you got the answer to today's trivia challenge yet? No? Well, here's your second clue to an artist I'll be playing a song by later on in the show. Now, as I said earlier, I'm looking for an American group whose name begins with I today. Having spent their early years performing gospel music, in the late 1950s they moved to New York, where they started to experiment with doo-wop before moving on to R&B and releasing the song Shout in 1959. American group that begins with I. Released the song Shout in 1959. Any nearer the answer? Well, not to worry, there's another clue for you in about 10 minutes, so still plenty of time for you to get the answer on today's Trivia Challenge.
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0: Moving right along as only we can here on your favourite station to 1982. And taken from the LP Hand Cut, this will be Bucks Fizz. And if you can't stand the heat, put some oven gloves on.

0: a number six hit for Linda Lewis, her version of Betty Everett's It's In His Kiss, and very nice it was too. It was Bucks Fizz before that, and if you can't stand the heat, get out of the kitchen, that's the way. Anyway, as you've probably gathered so far, you're tuned in to the A to Z of Pop with me, Richard Smith. It's a look at the songs and the stars from the 60s to today that begin with the same letter of the alphabet. And today we're looking at titles and artists beginning with the letter I, you see, It's In His Kiss, and If You Can't Stand the Heat. And coming up in the second half of the show, a few more hits and memories for you, just like this.
1: It's Richard Smith and the A to Z of Pop.
2: 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I can kiss away the pain. I will stand by you forever.
1: It's Richard Smith with the A to Z of Pop.
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0: playing your kind of music on your favourite station. It's Richard Smith and the A to Z of Pop.
1: So that's your 26-minute warning for Bomb Ballerina. Yes. The rest of it sounds all right to me. What do you think? Yeah, I thought so. And as well as all that, there's the final clue and the answer to today's trivia challenge. So not too much longer to wait and see if you've worked it all out yet. So please do stay with us for the next 30 minutes or so right here on your favourite station for much more from the files of the A to Z of Pop. Continuing now with the first tune you heard in that little montage from Enrique Iglesias, 2002, for Hero.
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0: Hero. 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
0: Okay, it's your final clue on today's Trivia Challenge then, and our featured I group today featured on the Motown label in the 1960s with songs like I Guess I'll Always Love You and Put Yourself in My Place, before moving into the funk and soul scene during the 1970s with hits including That Lady and It's a Disco Night. An American group that begins with I. Have you got it yet? Well, I hope you have, but if not, there's not too much longer to wait until I'll be revealing the subject of today's Trivia Challenge.
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0: Time now for a lady who starred as Fantine in Tom Hooper's Les Miserables. Earned her a widespread acclaim when she won the Academy, Golden Globe, BAFTA and SAG Awards for Best Supporting Actress. This will be Anne Hathaway and her version of I Dreamed a Dream.
2: There was a time when men were kind, when their voices were soft, and their words inviting. There was a time when love was blind, and the world was a song, and the song was exciting.

0: Anne Hathaway from 2013 with I Dreamed a Dream. I can leave you in suspense no longer.
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0: Now, throughout the show, I've been giving you a few clues to a song and an artist I'm just about to play. So here were those clues. It's an American group whose name begins with I today, originally from Cincinnati, Ohio, formed in 1954. A trio at that time consisting of brothers O'Kelly, Rudolph and Ronald. But over the years, they added the other brothers, Vernon, Marvin and Ernie, along with brother-in-law Chris Jasper. Having spent their early years performing gospel music in the late 1950s, they moved to New York, where they started to experiment with doo-wop, before moving on to R&B and releasing the song Shout in 1959. Now, our group today, our featured eye group on the Motown label in the 1960s with songs like I Guess I'll Always Love You and Put Yourself in My Place, before moving into the funk and soul scene during the 1970s with hits including That Lady and It's a Disco Night. So, armed with all that information, you may have got to the answer, which is the Isley Brothers.
1: The A to Z of Pop Trivia Challenge.
0: Quite enough of that. Now, unfortunately, there's no prizes for getting it right, I'm afraid, so you just have to make do with the satisfaction of knowing that you were right. And if you did get it right, well done. You can spend the rest of the day with that nice little grin on your face, can't you? And if not, it doesn't matter.
2: Summer breeze.
0: So, from 1974, here are the Isley Brothers. Oh, that'll get worse before it gets better. The subject of today's trivia challenge, and that summer breeze makes me feel fine. What about you? Darling,

getting all very excitable, isn't it? That's... Oh, say. The subject of today's trivia challenge, the Isley Brothers there from 1974 and Summer Breeze. If you've just tuned in our way, it's the A to Z of Pop with me, Richard Smith, and brought to you in association with Specsavers Opticians. On the show today, we're looking at song titles and artists that all begin with the same letter of the alphabet. You see, I, the Isley Brothers. That's how it works, so please do stay with us right here on your favourite wireless station for some more from the files of the A to Z of Pop. Continuing now with a tune from 1964, this will be Frank Ifield, and Don't Blame Me.

0: from 1964. It was Frank Ifield and Don't Blame Me. I can't do that. Not with these trousers on anyway. Just there from 1982. Popular at the time during the early 1980s. Lee John, Ashley Ingram and Errol Kennedy, who were known as Imagination and their Music and Lights. So there we are. That almost concludes our look at the letter I for today.
1: Today's edition of the A to Z of Pop was produced and presented by Richard Smith. To find out more about the programmes, log on to theatozofpop.co.uk.
0: That sounds like a plan to me. I think I might do that. Anyway, this edition of the programme was brought to you in association with Specsavers Opticians, and I really do hope that you've enjoyed the last hour rediscovering all those hits and memories. Until the next time then, this is Richard Smith saying thanks very much indeed for your company on the programme today. And it's on to my final tune for this time around. And we're going to finish with producer Andrew Lloyd Webber and Timmy Mallett. Yeah, who formed the band Bomb Ballerina. They released a cover of the single Itsy Bitsy Teeny with a Yellow Polka Dot Bikini. It reached number one in the UK charts in August of 1990. I think we'll leave it there. Thanks for listening. I'll see you later. Take care. Ta-ra!

0: around St. Luke's Hospital and celebrating 40 years on the air. 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
1: From the Sky News Centre at 8, Andy Burnham's expected to set out plans for two number 10s by devolving more powers to the North. The favourite to become the next Prime Minister will deliver a speech this morning outlining his aims to improve the economy. He says he wants good growth in every postcode. Employment Minister Dame Diana Johnson says it's something Labour's been working on already.
2: We've seen that powers have been given to mayors, particularly around the tourist tax, that mayors can take up that if they want to use that in their local area. But I think, you know, generally the Labour government was elected on a platform of devolution, pushing responsibility out to mayors.
1: It's thought 47,000 people are still missing following devastating earthquakes in Venezuela. More than 1,400 people are known to have died, with the hopes of finding survivors rapidly fading. A man will appear in court later charged with five counts of attempted murder after a car drove into pedestrians in West London. Five people were injured on Ealing Broadway on Saturday afternoon. Iran and the US are understood to have agreed to pause their attacks and renew talks over the Strait of Hormuz. There have been several days of strikes since Tehran hit a cargo vessel on Thursday. Emma Raducanu's pulled out of Wimbledon just hours before she was due to go on court. The British number one will no longer play because of a stress fracture in her leg. Speaking before the news was confirmed, Raducanu said she was desperate to be involved at the championships.
3: I think there are certain tournaments you're willing to do more for and put yourself on the line more for and risk more for. And for me, of course, Wimbledon is that. And I think I'd probably push beyond anything that I would for any other tournament.
1: And Canada are the first nation through to the round of 16 at the World Cup after a 1-0 win over South Africa. The co-hosts scored in the 92nd minute in Los Angeles. That's the latest. I'm Kat Suave.
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2: Hello there, it's Richard Smith here with another A to Z of Pop Trivia Challenge for you, and I'm looking for the answer to the following question. Johnny and the What were in the UK charts of 1960 with Down Yonder. Johnny and the What were in the UK charts of 1960 with a track called Down Yonder. Okay, your time's up. Did you get it? Well, the answer I was looking for was the Hurricanes. Oh, yes, Johnny and the Hurricanes. Well, that's all for now, but please do join me again soon here on your favourite station for more from the A to Z of Pop. And I'll see you later. Take care. Ta-ra.
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0: around St. Luke's Hospital and celebrating 40 years on the air. 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
1: From the Sky News Centre at 9, Andy Burnham will propose a number 10 in the north as he argues for a radical devolution of power and resources away from Westminster. The former Metro Mayor's giving his first major speech since announcing he was standing to become Labour leader. There'll be a focus too on the economy. Verity Davidge from the manufacturers organisation Make UK says things need to change.
2: Manufacturers in particular are facing a triple whack of costs that they would really want an incoming Prime Minister to really look at. The first is industrial energy costs. The second is around business rates. And the third is just the increasing cost of labour and employment.
1: Rescue teams are still racing to pull survivors from the rubble in Venezuela, days after powerful earthquakes hit the region. It's thought 47,000 people are still missing, with more than 1,400 known to have died. A man's due in court charged with 5 counts of attempted murder after a car hit people on a busy London road. 5 people were injured in Ealing on Saturday afternoon. An inquiry's warning the education system in England is not set up to serve white working class children. They're the lowest performing large demographic, but the report warns that can't be solved by schools alone. The Princess of Wales has climbed the highest mountains in Scotland, England and Wales within 24 hours. Kate says she took on the Three Peaks Challenge over the weekend to raise money for a cancer charity. The future Queen recorded a short message before setting off.
3: Lots of people have asked me why I'm doing this challenge, and partly it's personal. I'm so grateful to be here, to be strong enough to walk these hills. But more importantly, it's to give something back and acknowledge really all the incredible work going on up and down this country.
1: And Emma Raducanu has pulled out of Wimbledon ahead of the start of the tournament later. A scan has shown the British number one has a stress fracture to her leg. That's the latest. I'm Kat Suave.
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2: Hello there, it's Richard Smith here with another A to Z of Pop Trivia Challenge for you. And I'm looking for the answer to the following question. Natalie Imbruglia made a big mistake in March 1998, but which Australian TV soap opera did she first star in? Natalie Imbruglia made a big mistake in March 1998, but which Australian TV soap opera did she first star in? Okay, your time's up. Did you get it? Well, the answer, of course, is Neighbours.

0: Well, that's all for now, but please do join me again soon here on your favourite station for more from the A to Z of Pop, and I'll see you later. Ta-ra!
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1: From the Sky News Centre at 10, Andy Burnham's setting out plans to create a number 10 in the North if he becomes the next Prime Minister. In a speech this morning, the newly elected Makerfield MP will detail his aims for good growth in every postcode. Our political correspondent Rob Powell has more on the Labour leadership favourite's ambitions.
2: Transferring powers out of Westminster, out of the government and into city halls, combined authorities, local councils. And it seems Andy Burnham sees those local democratic institutions as the things that can really drive growth.
1: Venezuelan authorities are warning time is running out to find survivors 5 days after a devastating double earthquake. Nearly 1,500 people are confirmed dead, but tens of thousands are still unaccounted for. An inquiry has warned the education system in England is not set up to serve white working-class children. They're the lowest-performing large demographic in schools. The independent report found many families want vocational options for students, while the system's mostly focused on academic outcomes. Employment Minister Dame Diana Johnson says emphasis is moving away from universities.
3: There is much more of a recognition now about how important vocational training is. We're investing heavily in apprenticeships. We know that that's something that families, children, parents want to see for their youngsters. So a real investment in apprenticeships.
1: Plans to replace Britain's ageing destroyers have been scrapped in favour of building drone-equipped warships instead. At least six of them will be ordered as part of efforts to future-proof the armed forces. Doctors are warning a trend of microwaving squishy toys can cause explosions and leave children with serious burns. One hospital in Glasgow has treated six children in the past 8 months. And Wimbledon gets underway this morning, but there'll be no Emma Raducanu. The British number one pulled out last night after a scan revealed she has a stress fracture to her leg. That's the latest. I'm Kat.
0: 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Always here for the patients and staff of St. Luke's Hospital.

0: here she comes. Ha! Talking about Jamie. Talking about Jamie.
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0: on air across St. Luke's Hospital, Bradford, and online at stlukesound.co.uk. 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
1: And a very good morning to the time at exactly 10:30 on Monday the 29th of June. This is David Rathmull here for the next hour and a half here on St. Luke's Sound with my music chart show. I'm going to be playing singles from the UK singles charts for this week in the past. And amongst the years we'll be revisiting this morning are 1985, 1995, 1977, 1984 and many more. And the artists we'll be hearing from those charts will include the Bee Gees, 10cc, M People, Tina Turner, the Eurythmics and many more. So let's begin by going back to this week in 1964 when Mary Wells was a non-mover at number 5 in the chart with My Guy.

Still sounding good all those years later. That's Mary Wells and My Guy, a number over at 5 in the UK charts this week in 1964 with My Guy. And the Animals were a new entry in that chart at 31, going on to reach number 1 with The House of the Rising Sun.

Well, the record company that released that single were very reluctant to do it, because at 4.5 minutes, it was much longer than any of the other stuff that was around at the time. But they did right to do it, because it was a new entry this week at 31 in the chart and went on to reach number one. The voice of Eric Burdon there with The Animals and The House of the Rising Sun. And there's a new number one this week in 1964 from Roy Orbison.

A new number one this week in 1964 in the UK charts, Roy Orbison and It's Over. Well, 11 years later this week in 1975, Ray Stevens was up 5 places to number 5 with his up-tempo cover version of an old Johnny Mathis song, Misty.

0: for the patients and staff of St. Luke's Hospital, Bradford. The latest kiss and the greatest kiss. This
1: is St. Luke's Sound. And the time coming up to 11:15, this is David Rothmull here with you on St. Luke's Sound this Monday morning with my regular UK music chart show. I'm playing singles from the UK charts of this week in the past, and we're currently looking back to this week in 1975. Having just heard Ray Stevens with his up-tempo version of the Johnny Mathis song Misty. Meanwhile, the Bee Gees will be climbers from 50 to 28, peaking at 5 4 weeks later with Jive Talking.

The Climbers from 15 to 28 in the chart this week in 1975. On the way to a peak of number 5, 4 weeks later, that's the Bee Gees, of course, and Jive Talking. And 10cc were spending the second of 2 weeks at number 1 with I'm Not In Love. 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

Well, the story goes that the group asked the secretary in the studio to come in halfway through and say, can you just say these words into this mic and say, be quiet, big boys, don't cry. And that's who she is in the middle of I'm Not In Love by 10cc, which was number one, as I said, this week in 1975. Well, 10 years on, and this week in 1985, Denise LaSalle had climbed from 36 to 17, reaching number 6 2 weeks later with Don't Mess With My Toot Toot.

And she goes, Denise LaSalle and my tutu. If you wonder what a tutu is, apparently it's a slang word for boyfriend or girlfriend. And Denise reached number six with that single 2 weeks later, but she was a new entry. Sorry, she was up to number 17 this week in 1985. Taking us up to the news now, and the Eurythmics were new in that chart at 37, reaching number one 3 weeks later with There Must Be an Angel Playing With My Heart.

0: around St. Luke's Hospital and celebrating 40 years on the air. 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
1: From the Sky News Centre at 11, Andy Burnham's preparing to set out his vision for the UK if he becomes the next Prime Minister. The Labour leadership favourite wants to create a number 10 in the north as part of wider plans to devolve powers away from Westminster. The head of the Conservatives, Kemi Badenoch, has dismissed those plans, saying they'll lead to more taxes and regulation. She says the country is now at the mercy of a lengthy leadership contest.
2: Britain is heading for a summer of chaos. We have a caretaker Prime Minister, barely in office, definitely not in power. All major policy and spending decisions have been put on hold.
1: It's thought 47,000 people are still missing following devastating earthquakes in Venezuela. More than 1,400 people are known to have died, with the hopes of finding survivors rapidly fading. An independent report found England's education system is not set up to serve white working-class children. The study says reforms are needed to tackle academic underachievement in the demographic. Resident doctors in Northern Ireland have walked out this morning in their strike over pay. Services at hospitals and GP surgeries are expected to be affected. The gates have opened ahead of the first day at Wimbledon. Brit Harriet Dartz starts the action on court one against Yelena Ostapenko after Emma Raducanu withdrew last night with a stress fracture. We've heard from these people that have been camping overnight to get tickets.
3: We initially arrived at 2:40 and we had a beach tent with us that we didn't know because we hadn't opened it yet. There was over 15,000 people already camping.
4: Very excited now. We've got the court two wristband finally after however many hours it's been.
5: It's been like Mission Impossible, you know, getting your tent up, then getting your tent back down.
1: And a group of scientists are working on a way of making a healthier sausage roll. The researchers in Edinburgh say they want to cut the amount of saturated fat without ruining their flaky texture. That's the latest. I'm Kat Suave.
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7: Well, a day of broken cloud and sunny periods and a maximum temperature of 19 degrees.
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7: And this is David Rathmull here on St Luke's Sound this Monday morning with my music chart show. I'm playing singles from the UK charts of this week in the past. And we're currently looking at 1985, having heard the Eurythmics, new in at 37, with There Must Be an Angel Playing With My Heart. And Jennifer Rush was up 16 places to 49 in that chart, but amazingly, she took another 14 weeks to reach number one and then went on to have the top-selling single of the year with The Power of Love.

climbing the charts to number 49, and then, as I said earlier, taking another 14 weeks to eventually reach number one. That's Jennifer Rush in 1985 with The Power of Love. Let's move on another 10 years now to this week in 1995, when Pulp, having reached number two, were down to number 11 with Common People.

tear your insides out. 'Cause everybody hates a tourist, especially one who thinks it's all such a laugh.

There we go, Paul. Down to number 11 this week in the charts in 1995 with the Common People. And one place below them at 12 were M People and Search for the Hero.

0: for the patients and staff of St. Luke's Hospital, Bradford. The greatest hits. 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
1: And this is David Rathmull here with you on St. Luke's Sound this Monday morning with my music chart show. I'm playing singles from the UK charts from this week in the past. And we're currently looking back to this week in 1995, having heard M People there with Search for the Hero and the voice of Heather Small. Meanwhile, Edwyn Collins was a non-mover at 10 in that chart with A Girl Like You.

He was a non-mover at number 10 in the chart this week in 1995. That's Edwyn Collins and A Girl Like You. And let's go back to the 60s again now. And this week in 1967, Pink Floyd were up from 43 to 28, reaching number 6 4 weeks later with See Emily Play.

climbing the chart to number 28 this week in 1967, on the way to a high placing of number 6. That's Pink Floyd and See Emily Play. And Manchester group The Hollies were non-movers at 3 with Carrie Anne.

Love the Steel Drums in the middle of that. That's the Hollies and Carrie Anne. And Number was at number three this week in 1967. And the Turtles were up 13 places to 6th in that chart with She'd Rather Be With Me.

0: There you go, that's American band. The Turtles up to number six in the chart this week in 1967 with She'd Rather Be With Me.
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0: The time's approaching 11:30 and this is David Rathmull here on St Luke's Sound this Monday morning with my music chart show. I'm playing singles from the UK charts of this week in the past, and we've just been looking back to 1967. 10 years on now, and this week in 1977, the Brotherhood of Man were new in at 25, reaching number one 6 weeks later with Angelo.

Well, if you remember the Baron Knights comic group, they did a great send-up of that song, which started long ago outside a chip shop in Walthamstow. I mean, that's the Rita Coolidge. Sorry, that's the Brotherhood of Man there with New in the Chat at 25 this week in 1977, on the way to number one with Angelo. And Rita Coolidge had climbed 8 places to 30 and reached number 6 4 weeks later with We're All Alone.

She was up to number 30 in the chart this week in 1977, on the way to number 6 4 weeks later. That's Rita Coolidge and All Alone. And meanwhile, Hot Chocolate were spending the second of 3 weeks at number 1 with You So You Win Again.

The voice of Errol Brown there with Hot Chocolate, number one this week in 1977 with So You Win Again. Let's move on 7 years now to the chart this week in 1984 when Nick Kershaw was at number three. And this is I Won't Let the Sun Go Down on Me. 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

Andy Kershaw at 3 in the chart this week in 1984 with I Won't Let the Sun Go Down on Me. And Tina Turner was a big climber from 40 to 18, going on to reach number 3 5 weeks later with What's Love Got to Do with It?

With time just gone 11:45, that's Tina Turner there, and she was up to number 18 in the chart this week in 1984 with What's Love Got To Do With It. 4 years later, in 1988, we've got Tess Gloria Estefan, and she entered the singles chart way down at 87, and although she took 11 weeks to do it, she eventually reached the top 10 at 10 with this song, Anything For You.

New in the charts at 87 this week in 1988. On the way to the top 10, that's Gloria Estefan and Anything For You. And last at Canberra, we're at 24 in that chart with Somewhere In My Heart.

The voice of Roddy Frame there with Aztec Camera, number 24 in the chart this week in 1988 with Somewhere in My Heart. Let's go back to 1979, my final year this week, when Squeeze were at their highest placing of two with Up the Junction.

Number two of the chart this week in 1979, that's Squeeze and Up the Junction. We're down to my last track of the programme today. Richard Smith will be here with you after the news at 12 with his A to Z of pop, and then Mick James will be here from 2 till 4 with his Monday afternoon show. I'll be back here on Sunlook Sound on Friday morning from 10:30 till 12:30. And I'm going to leave you with a single that was number 10 in the chart this week in 1979. And it's going to take us up to the news with Roxy Music and Dance Away. Until the next time, this is David Rathmull saying take care and bye for now.

0: around St. Luke's Hospital and celebrating 40 years on the air. 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
1: From the Sky News Centre at midday, Andy Burnham's vowed to do things differently in his first major speech since Sir Keir Starmer announced his resignation. The man who's expected to become the next Prime Minister says there needs to be growth in every postcode. He's set out a vision for what he says will be the biggest rebalancing of power ever. The former Manchester mayor says we can't have more of the same.
2: The country isn't where it should be. It is stuck in a rut, and clearly we can't go on like this. My generation of politicians, including me, must take responsibility. We haven't been good enough.
1: Actress Dame Penelope Keith has died aged 86. Her family says she passed away peacefully at home where she'd been living with cancer. She was best known for her roles in To the Manor Born and The Good Life. Here's our entertainment correspondent Katie Spencer.
3: It was these sort of oddly sympathetic, sharp, snobbish characters that she was so good at, which could have in theory been real sort of caricatures of a certain type, but she made something. It resonated with a lot of people, I think.
1: More than 1,400 people are confirmed dead after two earthquakes struck Venezuela last week. It's thought 47,000 people are still missing. A man's been charged with murder after the discovery of a body in a stone circle in the Peak District during a summer solstice event. Simon Babinko is also accused of attempted murder over a separate incident in Chesterfield. Demands rising so rapidly for children's mental health services in England that services are struggling to respond. A report from the Children's Commissioner says 1 in 10 children have an active referral for treatment. And the 2026 Wimbledon Championships are just getting underway, but there'll be no Emma Raducanu due to an injury. An estimated 140,000 portions of strawberries and cream will be sold over the next fortnight. That's the latest from Sky News. I'm Kat Suave.
0: On air, across St Luke's Hospital, Bradford, and online at stlukesound.co.uk. This is St Luke's Sound.

hello once again and welcome along to the A to Z of Pop with me, Richard Smith. This edition of the programme is brought to you in association with Specsavers Opticians, and over the next hour it's some of the best songs from the biggest stars of pop music from the 1950s to today. On this programme, I'm going to be taking a special look at the letter I, playing songs and artists that all begin with that same letter. It's as clear as mud, I know, but I think you'll get the hang of it before too long. So who's on the show today, Richard, I hear you ask? Well, amongst the stars appearing for us in the next 60 minutes or so will be the likes of the Isley Brothers, the Kay Sisters, Yvonne Fair, Desmond Dekker and his Aces, Celine Dion and R. Kelly, and Dusty Springfield. And if that's not enough for you, the best bit is that all you have to do for the next hour is to just settle back, relax, and stay tuned to us here on your favourite station for the A to Z of Pop. To get us away to the very best possible start from 1987, it's a woman who I wished had kept her real name, really. She was born Catherine Quay in 1963 in New York, but changed her name to Taffy. And I think this was her one and only UK chart hit from 1987. A bit of that, what they call Italo Disco. Don't ask, I don't know either. But it's called I Love My Radio, My DJ's Radio. Ooh.

from 1969. It's the Isley Brothers, you see, begins with I, and Put Yourself in My Place. And before that, Taffy and I Love My Radio. So that's how it works here on the A to Z of Pop. It's either song titles, I Love My Radio, or artist names, the Isley Brothers, that begin with the letter I. It's as clear as mud, isn't it? But it works. And here's another one. It's called Heartbeat, so that doesn't qualify, does it? It's by Nicole Scherzinger and Enrique Iglesias, which makes it work for me, from 2010. Enjoy!

0: Fantastic, wasn't it? The K Sisters from 1956. I don't think they're actually sisters. It says here, UK pop trio comprised Sheila Jones, Shirley Palmer and Carol Young. Don't sound like sisters to me. And they were all formed in 1954 by Carmen Kay. Originally known as the Three Ks, their big break came when they appeared on television's In Town Tonight in 1956. And there from 1956, as I say, climb down from your ivory tower here on the A to Z of Pop.
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0: Have I not just said that? Anyway, this edition of the programme is brought to you in association with Specsavers Opticians. Stop it in there. They're all pointing and laughing, that's all fair, is it? On the show today, as you've possibly gathered, we're looking at song titles or artist names that begin with the letter I. You see, Ivory Tower, and before that, Enrique Iglesias. That's how it works here on the A to Z of Pop. So please do stay with us right here on your favourite bedside radio station for some more from the files of the A to Z of Pop. And we'll move on right along now to 1976 with a number 5 hit from Yvonne Fair. And It Should Have Been Me. I'll leave you to draw your own conclusions from that.

featuring Michael Hutchence on those lead vocals from 1990, In Excess and Disappear. And before that, there's a woman with problems, if ever there was one. Yvonne Fair from 1976, and it should have been me. Blimey, what a sad tale that was. Now then, moving on, let's have a tune, another tune from 1969. And one of the first reggae tunes to top the UK charts. Can you tell what it is yet? Of course you can. It's Desmond Dekker and his Aces.

0: Now, there's a tune that'll forever be synonymous with, was it cassette tapes? And the bloke in the background with the big board saying my ears are alight and all that, kept dropping the boards every time he sang it. Yes, you know the advert, don't you? Yes. It's Desmond Dekker and his Aces from 1969. And the ears are alight. And very nice it was too. Well, if you've just tuned in, hello there, you found Hospital Radio. It's A Friend by Your Bedside and me, Richard Smith, with the A to Z of Pop. It's a look at the songs and the stars from the 1950s to the present day. And today we're looking at song titles or artist names that begin with the letter I. You see, Israelites. And before that, it was In Excess. And coming up in the second half of the show, more hits and memories just like this.
1: The A to Z of Pop. Limited.

0: 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It's Richard Smith and the A to Z of Pop.
1: That sounds marvellous, doesn't it? Still plenty to look forward to in the next half an hour or so right here on your favourite station as we carry on now with more from the files of the A to Z of Pop and the comic relief tune from March of 2009 Barry Island's In the Stream. Yes, Ruth Jones and Rob Brydon, a.k.a. Vanessa Jenkins and Bryn West, featuring Tom Jones and Robin Gibb. You remember the tune.
2: Oh, Bryn, what's occurring?
3: I'm very happy, Ness, and I'll tell you for why.

from 2009, Islands in the Stream, Vanessa Jenkins and Brim West, Ruth Jones and Rob Brydon to Me and You, with Robin Gibb and Tom Jones in the background, providing the much-needed backup vocals. And as I say, the comic relief single from that particular year. Then we went back with this from 1988, Kevin Saunderson and Inner City and Good Life. Now, next up from 1959 is a lady who was born Norma Eggstrom. Yes, remember that. I should be asking questions later.

1998 remembered here on your favourite station, Celine Dion and R. Kelly and I'm Your Angel. Norma Eggstrom, did that rattle any brain cells in there? It got everybody in here scratching their head, I can tell you. We were looking for Peggy Lee, and I'm beginning to see the light from 1959. Ah, you remember it now. Norma Eggstrom. So if you ever win a pub quiz, when the guy at the microphone says, who was born Norma Eggstrom? Singer. And you can say, Peggy Lee, I know that because I heard it on Hospital Radio. You're in tune with us here on Hospital Radio. It's the A to Z of Pop with me, Richard Smith. And this edition of the programme is brought to you in association with Specsavers Opticians. And on the show today, as you've probably gathered by now, we're looking at song titles or artist names that begin with the letter I. So please do stay with us right here on your favourite bedside radio station for some more from the files of the A to Z of Pop. Continuing now then from 2005 with Australian singer and songstress Natalie Imbruglia and Shiver.

The unmistakable voice and sound of Neil Diamond from 1971, I Am, I Said. Natalie Imbruglia before that from 2005 and Shiver. Meanwhile, here's a lovely version of a good old standard. From 2012, it's Alfie Beau with I Can't Help Falling In Love With You, the penultimate track on today's programme.

Isn't that lovely? Alfie Bow with Simon Hale and I Can't Help Falling in Love with You from 2012. And there we are. That almost concludes our look at the letter I for today. This edition of the programme was brought to you in association with Specsavers Opticians, and I really do hope that you've enjoyed the last hour here on your bedside friend. Thanks for keeping me company today, and until the next time, this is Richard Smith wishing you all a very, very speedy recovery. Do get well very, very soon, and it's on to my final tune for this particular programme from 1964, here's Dusty Springfield, and I just don't know what to do with myself. Well, I'm going to go off and find a cup of tea and a chocolate hobnob. I think that'll be the way forward. I'll see you later. Take care. Ta-ra!

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1: Around St. Luke's Hospital and celebrating 40 years on the air, this is St. Luke's Sound News.
2: From the Sky News Centre at 1, Andy Burnham says he will take power out of the centre with an expansion of the Prime Minister's office to Manchester. Makefield's recently elected MPs made his first major policy speech since launching his leadership bid to replace Sir Keir Starmer. He says the so-called Number 10 North will be the nerve centre of a rewired Britain at a national and local level.
3: Imagine good growth in every postcode and hope in every heart. Well, imagine no more. Let's make it happen.
2: To the Manor Born star, Dame Penelope Keith has died at the age of 86. The BAFTA winner's family says she passed away peacefully at home after living with cancer. A stalker who used fake Tinder profiles to lure men to his ex-partner's home has been jailed for 8 years. Asad Hussein had at least 18 men turn up to her address, believing the woman wanted to act out sexual fantasies. The 36-year-old from Cheshire was convicted of stalking involving serious alarm or distress and assault by beating. Victoria Lowry is a specialist victims advocate.
4: Her and her daughters could have been harmed, they could have been killed, because we don't know the men he contacted. Do they have a criminal record? Are they existing sex offenders? We don't know their intention. It's by absolute miracle that she wasn't harmed.
2: A man has been charged with murder following the death of a 26-year-old during a summer solstice event in the Peak District last week. Isaac Clare Watts was found dead at Stanton Lee's Stone Circle last Monday. The Children's Commissioner says there's a crisis facing children's mental health services in England. Around 1 in 10 kids had a referral for treatment in the year to March 2025. And British tennis star Harriet Dart is opening play on Court 1 at Wimbledon shortly after Emma Raducanu withdrew with a leg injury. She'll take on Yelena Ostapenko. That's the latest from Sky News. I'm Kat Swab.
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8: Hello there, it's Richard Smith here with another A to Z of Pop Trivia Challenge for you. And I'm looking for the answer to the following question. Baby Don't Change Your Mind was a big hit for which K during 1977? Baby Don't Change Your Mind was a big hit for which K during 1977? Okay, your time's up. Did you get it? Well, the answer, of course, is Gladys Knight. Baby, and the Pips, of course. Baby, don't change your mind. I can't forget the Pips. Well, that's all for now, but please do join me again soon, right here on your favourite station, for more from the A to Z of Pop. I'll see you later. Ta-ra!
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0: around St. Luke's Hospital and celebrating 40 years on the air. 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
1: From the Sky News Centre at 2. Andy Burnham set out his radical plans for devolution with the biggest transfer of power out of Whitehall in modern times. The favourite for Labour leadership wants to take it out of the centre and expand the Prime Minister's office to Manchester. He says Number 10 North will give the regions greater authority. But Tory leader Kemi Badenoch says that's the wrong diagnosis.
2: You can devolve, but if you devolve to people who don't know what they're doing or to people who just want to look after themselves rather than the public, then it's not going to make any difference. That's what MPs are for, to represent their constituencies.
1: A man who used fake Tinder profiles to lure men to his former partner's home is starting 8 years behind bars. 36-year-old Assad Hussein from Cheshire was convicted of stalking involving serious alarm or distress and assault by beating. Five people have been shot dead in a town in northern Germany. It's happened at a youth centre west of Hamburg, and a male suspect has been detained. Northern Ireland's First Minister Michelle O'Neill is accusing the Democratic Unionist Party of a culture of double standards. Their former leader Geoffrey Donaldson is awaiting sentencing after being convicted of historical child sex abuse. Gavin Robinson, who heads up the party now, says it's clear that some current and former members had information about his conduct but didn't share it. Actress Dame Penelope Keith has died. The 86-year-old had been living with cancer. She rose to prominence playing snobbish suburbanite Margot Ledbetter in BBC sitcom The Good Life.
3: Door, please, Jerry. Of course, it's Barbara I feel so terribly sorry for in all this.
4: Who's Barbara?
3: Oh, Tom Good's wife, a lovely girl.
5: Oh, yes, lovely, but pathetic.
1: And Manchester City's just confirmed Enzo Maresca as their new manager. The former Chelsea and Leicester head coach has signed a 3-year deal at the Etihad. And that's the latest. I'm Anante Falkenstein.
0: Thanks for choosing St. Luke's Sound. Always here for the patients and staff of St. Luke's Hospital. 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
6: And, of course, it's a very good afternoon and welcome. 2 minutes past the hour of 2 o'clock on Monday, the 29th of June, 2026. Right, hope you all enjoyed the weekend, nice weather for you. A little bit cooler today, but it's still nice out there, isn't it? And, of course, are you still watching the football? Don't get England play on Wednesday at 5 o'clock, I think it is. 5 o'clock. Or is it 7 o'clock? Well, I'll let you know later. Well, of course, got all our usual features. Our daily double today comes from a young lady that's got a very famous father. We've got Nancy Sinatra for you today from the 60s. But without further ado, let's kick our little show off this Monday afternoon with a little bit of Madonna.

Yes, Madonna kicking our little Monday afternoon off with Like a Virgin. She's still going strong, isn't she? You know, she does well, does the old lass.

Yeah, nice lively one there for you, Meatloaf, and of course Bad Out of Hell. The Paradise by the Dashboard Light, actually, off the album, never came out as a single because, well, for some unknown reason, but I think I'll play that, actually. I'll play that tomorrow because I think it's a terrific record. Right, on with the music, and it's a little bit of, small faces.

my mind. Get on our feet, the dogs with a bun. They all come out to groove about the nice.

0: Yes, all too beautiful. There you go, Small Faces. And, of course, it's a cool park. It's exactly 14 minutes past the hour of 2 o'clock on a Monday. In fact, actually, it's exactly 2.15. So it's time for a little bit of this.
1: It's time for Mick James's Daily Double.
0: We're going back to the 60s today with a lovely young lady called Nancy. That's Nancy Sinatra. Well, these boots are made for walking, but before that, something stupid.

Yes, our Monday Daily Double, and it's featuring Nancy Sinatra. These boots are made for walking, and of course, before that, we had something stupid. Now, if you want a Daily Double, all you've got to do is text this number 078-550-53-78. Yes, that's text is only, because unfortunately can't answer the phone because we're rather busy, but obviously can sort your texts out. So that's 078-550-53-78. That's any request, even if it's a musical or Daily Double or just a song that you haven't heard for quite a while. Right, did you know, a little bit of trivia challenge here, a little bit of trivia for you. I've just had a little text from Mo. Of course, we all know Mo from Mary Seacole Court. And he wants me to play Michael Jackson Thriller. But did you know, originally, the song was going to be called Starlight? So I didn't know that, but a little bit of a trivia challenge for you there. Pass that on to Richard Smith. He might better do something with it. Right, Mo, here we go then. It's Michael Jackson and your Thriller.

You know, I could imagine that song being called Starlight. But apparently that was what it was going to be called before they changed it to Thriller. And just had a little text through from Mo. And he said, I've told the whole world now that that record was going to be called Starlight. And he thinks that Richard Smith will not now put that on his questions with the, on his trivia challenge. Oh, dear me. Right, it's Monday afternoon. You're listening to Big James. This is, it's the summer of 42. And this is taking us up to trivia challenge time.

0: There's our first instrumental for you today, Biddle Orchestra, and this is the Summer of 42. Right, talking of Richard Smith, it is now time for him to mow. If, are you listening for this one? And I wonder if you know the answer. If you do, just text me if you know the answer. Right, come on, Richard, out your bag.
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2: 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What A was the street that Prince took a wander down in 1988? What A was the street that Prince took a wander down in 1988? Okay, your time's up. Did you get it? Well, the answer is Alphabet Street.
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2: 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I'll see you later. 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
0: Right, Richard Smith, thank you for your little contribution with that one, Prince, and of course Alphabet Street. But unfortunately, I can't play Alphabet Street because it's got naughty words in it. So it comes up on my machine and it says, can't play this one, it's naughty. So I'll play you this one instead.

Yeah, first country juice from Richard Smith. It was Prince actually, Raspberry Beret, but we couldn't play the alphabet treat because apparently there's some very naughty words in that. Right, request time, and Dorothy just texts me on 078-550-53378, and she wants me to play this one from Ultravox.

Yeah, that record should have made number one, but as I've said in the past, it was a fun record by Joe Dolce, and a little thing called Shut Up Your Face. That injustice to that record, because that song is absolutely brilliant. Right, it's time for a bit of the Eagles.

Yeah, it's not one of these nights. It's a Monday afternoon here at St. Luke's Sound. But one of these nights by the Eagles there for you. Right, just got a little message through from a group called KLMNN, and they want to play some Status Quo and give Mr. Dick Hurley a mention with this one.

Yeah, that's them people and not status quo with Angel Street. And the reason why you didn't get status quo on is my screen has frozen on me. It's gone kaput again. Anyway, yeah, not to worry. We'll get some music played for you. Starship next for Kevin and Maureen, who just got back from a wedding at the weekend. So glad to see you landed back with us. And nothing going to stop us now.

Yeah, having a few little technical problems at the moment here in the studio, but there you go, Starship, Nothing Gonna Stop Us Now, playing that one for Kevin and Maureen. It looks like we're not going to get the news at 3 o'clock,

Rhaenyra is coming.

Yeah, sorry about that little technical hitch. So I think we might be back on track. So unfortunately, we haven't had the news, but we can still play the music. And it's Mungo Jerry, and it's in the summertime.

0: May we go, Mungo Jerry, and in the summertime. I think we've got everything back up to date now. I think everything's running. We just had just a little technical hitch there, and don't know what happened. But there again, I'm not a technician. I just sit behind here and play all the good music for all you lovely people out there. Right, it's 3:15, so I think we've got time for this.
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0: And today's musical is Aspects of Love, and it's Michael Ball, and this is Love Changes Everything.

Yes, I'm on the musical from Aspects of Love. It's Michael Ball, and love changes everything. Anyway, after our little technical itch, the show, well, it must go on.

0: Yeah, whether we've technical problems or not, the show must go on, and it certainly is here this afternoon at St Luke's Sound.
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0: And this is the disco sounds of Cool and the Gang. It's a bit of celebration time.

0: Yeah, it's Cool on the Ground there, Celebration. And playing that one especially for Chris and Cheryl, who got themselves married at the weekend. So congrats to you both, and hope you're still enjoying yourself.
1: It's the A to Z of Pop Trivia Challenge.
2: Hello there, it's Richard Smith here with another A to Z of Pop Trivia Challenge for you, and I'm looking for the answer to the following question. Taken from the album Sunny Side Up, what N had a hit with 10 out of 10? Taken from the album Sunny Side Up, what N had a hit with 10 out of 10? Okay, your time's up. Did you get it? Well, the answer is Paolo Nutini.

0: Now that's all for now, but please do join me again soon here on your favourite station for the A to Z of Pop, and I'll see you later. Take care. Ta-ra!
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3: Never mind about your children's. 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Right, Richard Smith, we've got Paolo Nutini and 10 out of 10.

Paolo Nutini and Tonight, and that of course is our Richard Smith second contribution on the Mick James Show. Now we've got Richard, we'll be back at 4:30, 5:30, 6:30.

Yeah, the little pop princess herself. It's Kylie Minogue. And, of course, give me just a little more time. Right, I think we've got things working near, not to 100%, but we're getting there. We'll get there by 4 o'clock.

Yeah, that's taken from one of them albums, Forgotten 70s, and that's Amazulu and Too Good To Be Forgotten. Nice little tune, that, wasn't it, for a Monday afternoon? Right, on with the music, and this time it's a little request goes out to Julie. She likes Neil Diamond.

0: Yeah, they got Neil Diamond, especially for Julie Wilson and America.
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0: And this is Ramsey Lewis. Something called Wade in the Water.

Yeah, still going strong, isn't he? Rod Stewart, do you think sexy? Answers on a postcard to different looks at. Eight minutes to 4 o'clock and 8 minutes before it's ATT FN.

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1: Around St Luke's Hospital and celebrating 40 years on the air. 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
2: Well, we seem to have developed our little technical itch again there. Don't know why that's come on, because it shouldn't come on until, not until it's due on, but it's not due on at the moment. Oh, dearie me. Let's have a little bit of Fleetwood Mac and Dreams.

0: around St. Luke's Hospital and celebrating 40 years on the air. This is St. Luke's Sound News.
1: From the Sky News Centre at 4, Andy Burnham says he plans to rewire the British state by transferring power out of Whitehall. Speaking in Manchester, the prospective Prime Minister pledged to give regions the ability to control essential utilities, transport and housing. Tory leader Kemi Badenoch says the UK faces a summer of chaos while the former Metro Mayor decides what he wants to do. An inquiry has found reforms to education are needed as the system's not set up to serve white working class children and their families. This demographic's the lowest performing in England's school system. Baroness Morris, who co-chaired the inquiry, says basic needs aren't being met.
2: Being happy at school, be able to do academic work as well as practical work, to have extracurricular activities, weren't as prevalent in the schools that their children attended. It's almost parents saying those schools are not built for children like mine to succeed.
1: Police in northern Germany say there's no danger to the public after five people were shot and killed in a youth centre. Two people have been detained. Award-winning actress Dame Penelope Keith has died. She was 86. In sport, Britain's Jack Draper's withdrawn from Wimbledon ahead of his first match tomorrow. His arm injury has come back. Ben Stokes' final cricket match for England has ended in a heavy defeat. The all-rounders captained the national team for the last time as they lost by 160 runs to New Zealand on the final day of the deciding test at Trent Bridge. It means the hosts go down 2-1 in the series. Stokes admits it wasn't the perfect outcome.
3: Look, it's been a game which, you know, feels strange to say, but ending on a game where you sort of had to, you know, go all the way to the end, I wouldn't have it any other way. The only thing that I would change is that we were on the right side of the result, but, you know, you can't always have things your way.
1: And Enzo Maresca's been confirmed as Manchester City's new manager, succeeding Pep Guardiola. He's also apologised to Chelsea for quitting in the middle of the season. And that's the latest. I'm Amante Falkenstein.
0: Thanks for choosing St. Luke's Sound. 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
2: Hello there, it's Richard Smith here with another A to Z of Pop Trivia Challenge for you, and I'm looking for the answer to the following question. Which former Spice Girl B went downtown in 2006? So that's which former Spice Girl B went downtown in 2006? OK, your time's up. Did you get it? Well, the answer is Emma Bunton. Well, that's all for now, but please do join me again soon here on your favourite station for more from the A to Z of Pop. And I'll see you later. Take care. Ta-ra!
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3: St. Luke's Sound.

devil went down to Georgia. He was looking for a soul to steal. He was in a bind because he was way behind and he was willing to make a deal. When he came across this young man sawing on a fiddle and playing it hot, and the devil jumped up on a hickory stump and said, "Boy, let me tell you what. I guess you didn't know it, but I'm a fiddle player too. And if you'd care to take a dare, I'll make a bet with you. Now you play pretty good fiddle, boy, but give the devil his due. I bet a fiddle of gold against your soul, because I think I'm better than you." The boy said, "My name's Johnny, and it might be a sin, but I'll take your bet, and you're gonna regret, because I'm the best as ever."

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And fire flew from his fingertips as he rosined up his bow. And he pulled the bow across the strings and it made an evil hiss. And then a band of demons

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And he laid that golden fiddle on the ground at Johnny's feet. Johnny said, "Devil, just come on back if you ever want to try again. 'Cause I told you once, you son of a gun."

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1: From the Sky News Centre at 5, Andy Burnham's confirmed there'll be a Prime Minister's office in Manchester if he takes over.
2: It will only be based here. The job of Number 10 North will be to make power flow into the Midlands, into the southwest, into the east of England, as much as into the northeast. Number 10 North will be the nerve centre of a rewired Britain.
1: He wants to move power out of Whitehall to let regions control essential utilities, transport and housing. Tory leader Kemi Badenoch warning the UK faces a summer of chaos. A teenager has been sentenced to 47 months in a young offender institution over explosives and terrorism offences. 18-year-old Jagger Strang threatened to kill fellow students at Stafford College and set off a bomb there. A close aide to former Prime Minister Rishi Sunak has pleaded guilty to gambling on when the 2024 general election would be held. 41-year-old Craig Williams will be sentenced at a later date. Actress Dame Penelope Keith, best known for starring in The Good Life and To the Man Are Born, has died. She was 86. New Manchester City boss Enzo Maresca says the size of the Premier League club is the main reason for accepting the position. The Italians agreed a three-year contract. Speaking to the club's media, he says he's looking forward to the challenge.
3: It's exciting because the target is to continue or to carry on the last decade or the last years that everything was very, very nice.
1: Maresca's apologised to Chelsea for leaving midway through last season and will pay compensation. It's been a bad day for the Brits on day one at Wimbledon. Cameron Norrie's just crashed out in five sets against Michael Zheng. And Ben Stokes's final cricket match for England has ended in a heavy defeat. They lost by 160 runs to New Zealand in the deciding test at Trent Bridge to go down 2-1 in the series. And that's the latest. I'm Amante Falkenstein.
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8: 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Peter, Paul and Mary were blowing in the what in 1963? 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

0: on St. Luke's Hospital and celebrating 40 years on the air. 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
1: From the Sky News Centre at 6. The man presumed to be the next Prime Minister is pledging to rewire the British state by transferring control from Whitehall. Andy Burnham says he wants to use his experience as Mayor of Greater Manchester to give regions greater authority over things like transport and housing. The First Minister of Wales, Plaid Cymru's Rhiannon Yorworth, says he's keen to engage in talks.
2: He's saying now that Westminster's broken. I could have told him that, you know, and I have been saying that for many, many years. I want him to concentrate on that so I can concentrate on working positively with him to do the right thing for Wales. It's about empowering the people of Wales, so let's empower that government to do the right thing.
1: Resident doctors in England have voted to accept the government's latest offer on pay and jobs. The British Medical Association says more than half of members have backed the package on a 57% turnout. The result draws a line under strike action that began back in 2023. A teenager who idolised serial killers and threatened to bomb his college has been jailed for almost 4 years. Jagger Strang, who's 18 and from Stafford, had admitted seven charges. In sport, it's not been a good opening day at Wimbledon for British players. Live now to Lewis Mason on centre court.
3: That's right, British men's number one Cameron Norrie lost in five sets against Michael Zheng. Harriet Dart also lost, and Jack Draper joined Emma Raducanu in pulling out due to injury. Defending men's champion Jannik Sinner battled through in five sets against Miomir Kecmanovic, and top women's seed Aryna Sabalenka is in control against Teodora Kostovic on centre.
1: Cricket, Ben Stokes has captained England for the last time as they lost by 160 runs to New Zealand on the final day of the deciding test at Trent Bridge. It means the hosts go down 2-1 in the series. And Enzo Maresca has been confirmed as the new manager for Manchester City. The Italian is having to pay Chelsea compensation for leaving midway through last season. That's the latest.
0: 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Always here for the patients and staff of St. Luke's Hospital.

0: I've looked after my kids since they were born. Now they've got kids, I still want to look after them. I don't want them struggling to make decisions about my money or my health if I can't. So we made a lasting power of attorney. Now, if I can't speak for myself, they'll speak for me. It's a weight off for all of us, isn't it?
1: Yes, Mum.
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4: Hello there, it's Richard Smith here with another A to Z of Pop Trivia Challenge for you. 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Now, which F was also known as the First Lady of Song? Which F was also known as the First Lady of Song? Okay, your time's up. Did you get it? Hope you did. It's because the answer was Ella Fitzgerald. Night and day. And from 1952, you are the one. Night and Day.
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4: 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I'll see you later. Ta-ra!
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1: Around St. Luke's Hospital and celebrating 40 years on the air. 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
2: From the Sky News Centre at 7. Resident doctors in England have voted to accept a fresh government offer on pay and conditions. The British Medical Association says just over half of members backed the deal on a 57% turnout. It ends years of strike action that's caused huge disruption in the NHS. Health Secretary James Murray says it's a welcome development.
3: The cost of the offer on the table is less than the cost of another week of strike, so it's good value for money for taxpayers, as well as being good news for NHS staff and crucially for patients, because it means we can now work with resident doctors to build an NHS that is fit for the future.
2: Meanwhile, resident doctors in Northern Ireland and midway through a 24-hour walkout over pay. The Prime Minister in waiting is pledging to give greater autonomy to leaders outside London. Andy Burnham says he'll lead a decade-long transformation, letting regions control essential utilities, transport and housing. A former Tory MP has pleaded guilty to placing a bet on the date of the 2024 general election. 41-year-old Craig Williams was Rishi Sunak's closest parliamentary aide. England captain Ben Stokes has bowed out of international cricket, overseeing a Test series defeat. The hosts have lost the deciding match against New Zealand by 160 runs. The 35-year-old dramatically announced he was quitting while play was underway yesterday. Fans leaving Trent Bridge are sad he's going.
4: He's arguably one of England's greatest ever captains.
5: He's done more than anyone else has done in cricket for England in the last decade at least.
6: I'm not sure there will be another Ben Stokes, or not for a long time.
7: He should have a statue built for him, to be honest.
8: We're going to miss him very much.
9: Stokes will always be remembered as a true legend.
2: Enzo Maresca's been confirmed as Manchester City's new manager on a three-year contract. The Italian will have to pay Chelsea compensation for leaving in the middle of last season. And Dame Penelope Keith's being remembered as a comic genius by her Good Life co-star Felicity Kendall. The award-winning actress, who later starred in To the Manor Born, has died at the age of 86. And that's the latest.
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1: I am the magnificent. I'm back, but the shaker was so boss, most turnering.

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2: Hello there, it's Richard Smith here with another A to Z of Pop Trivia Challenge for you. And I'm looking for the answer to the following question. Which R were asking you to be my baby back in 1963? 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Okay, your time's up. Did you get it? Well, the answer was the Ronettes. That's all for now, but please do join me again soon right here on your favourite station for more from the A to Z of Pop. And I'll see you later. Take care. Ta-ra!
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directions must go everywhere. 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

0: around St. Luke's Hospital and celebrating 40 years on the air. 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
1: From the Sky News Centre at 8. The man presumed to be the next Prime Minister is pledging to rewire the British state by transferring power from Whitehall. Andy Burnham says he plans to use his experience as Greater Manchester Mayor to give regions the ability to control essential utilities, transport and housing. But Tory leader Kemi Badenoch says that's the wrong diagnosis.
2: You can devolve, but if you devolve to people who don't know what they're doing or to people who just want to look after themselves rather than the public, then it's not going to make any difference. That's what MPs are for, to represent their constituencies.
1: Long-running strikes by resident doctors in England, formerly known as junior doctors, have ended. The British Medical Association says 53% of its members have voted to accept the government's latest offer. A 34-year-old man's been remanded in custody, accused of attempting to murder a number of pedestrians in West London. Somalia-born Ahmed Tamir is alleged to have accelerated after crossing a red traffic light in Ealing Broadway on Saturday. Dame Penelope Keith is being remembered as a comic genius by her Good Life co-star Felicity Kendall. The award-winning actress, who played snobbish suburbanite Margot Ledbetter, has died at the age of 86. She'd been living with cancer. Writer and broadcaster Giles Brandreth was a personal friend of Dame Penelope.
3: She had all the English virtues and she only played the vices when she was being a character on television. But it was a character we all loved. She somehow, as the impossible Margot, found her way into the hearts of millions of people. It's very sad news, but she lived a long life, really, and a good life.
1: In sport, it's been a bad first day for home players at Wimbledon, with British men's number one Cameron Norrie losing in five sets against Michael Zheng. That was after Harriet Dart, Felix Gill and Max Basing all lost, and Jack Draper joined Emma Raducanu in pulling out due to injury. And Enzo Maresca has been confirmed as the new manager of Manchester City. He's signed a three-year deal. And that's the latest.
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2: Hello there, it's Richard Smith here with another A to Z of Pop Trivia Challenge for you, and I'm looking for the answer to the following question. Dave Gahan was the lead singer for which D group who were big in the 80s and 90s? Dave Gahan was the lead singer for which D group who were really big in the 80s and 90s? OK, your time's up. Did you get it? It's one of those you know or you don't. It's Depeche Mode. And from 1983, Everything Counts. All for themselves. After all, it's a competitive world. Well, that's all for now, but please do join me again soon here on your favourite station for more from the A to Z of Pop. And I'll see you later. Ta-ra!
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3: As the snow flies on a cold and gray Chicago morning, a poor little baby child is born in the ghetto. And his mama cries, 'cause if there's one thing she don't need, it's another hungry mouth to feed in the ghetto. Now people, don't you understand, the child needs a helping hand. 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

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And his hunger burns. So he starts to roam.

0: around St. Luke's Hospital and celebrating 40 years on the air. 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
1: From the Sky News Centre at 9, there's been criticism of Andy Burnham's plans to rewire Britain after the likely Prime Minister promised to devolve power from Whitehall. Essential services like water, energy and transport would all be handled regionally. Tory leader Kemi Badenoch's worried it would give control to people who don't know what they're doing. And Reform UK's Nigel Farage says it doesn't necessarily improve anything.
2: Devolution isn't going to deal with the ballooning national debt, isn't going to deal with the boats crossing the English Channel. This is not what most people are talking about. And what would bring that home, he says he needs 10 years to lift Britain up. Well, I think the public are looking for much faster answers.
1: Resident doctors in England have accepted the government's latest offer. It ends the threat of further strikes, although their colleagues in Northern Ireland are just over halfway through a walkout over pay. A stalker who created a fake Tinder profile of an ex-girlfriend to lure men to her home and sexually assault her has been jailed for 8 years. 36-year-old Asad Hussein from Cheshire falsely claimed that the woman had a rape fantasy. British American Tobacco is cutting its global workforce by 5,500. It's focusing on expanding the use of AI. In sport, well, it's been a bruising first day for home players at Wimbledon, with no Brits winning so far. Cameron Norrie is among those to suffer an early exit, going down in 5 sets to Michael Zhang. He admits he was underprepared.
3: If I could have had a few more matches kind of leading in, I think I can win this match. There's so many small moments in the match that he did really well to go on his side. So, yeah, credit to him.
1: Enzo Maresca has been confirmed as Manchester City's new manager on a 3-year contract. Brazil have survived a scare to beat Japan in the last 32 of the World Cup. And England's cricketers have lost the Test series with New Zealand 2-1. The tourists won the deciding match at Trent Bridge by 160 runs. That's the latest.
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1: From the Sky News Centre at 10, Andy Burnham's confirmed there'll be a Prime Minister's office in Manchester if he takes over.
2: It will only be based here. The job of Number 10 North will be to make power flow into the Midlands, into the southwest, into the east of England, as much as into the northeast. Number 10 North will be the nerve centre of a rewired Britain.
1: The Labour leadership favourite wants to transfer power out of Whitehall to give regions the ability to control essential utilities, transport and housing. Tory leader Kemi Badenoch is warning the UK faces a summer of chaos. Resident doctors in England, formerly known as junior doctors, have voted to accept a pay deal, which ends long-running strike action. They'll see an average pay rise of 6.6% by next April. The number of people killed in the earthquakes in Venezuela has risen to more than 1,700. Earlier, an official from the UN said the organisation was getting ready for the possibility of up to 10,000 deaths. Actress Dame Penelope Keith has died. She rose to prominence in the 1970s, playing snobbish suburbanite Margot Ledbetter in BBC sitcom The Good Life.
3: Door, please, Jerry. Of course, it's Barbara. I feel so terribly sorry for in all this.
4: Who's Barbara?
5: Oh, Tom Good's wife, a lovely girl.
3: Oh, yes, lovely, but pathetic.
1: Felicity Kendall, who played Barbara, says Dame Penelope was a joy to know and work with. Brazil have beaten Japan 2-1 to take their place in the last 16 of the World Cup. Gabriel Martinelli scored the winner in the 95th minute. And there's just one game ongoing on day one at Wimbledon, with Novak Djokovic being made to fight hard against China's Wu Yibing on centre court. British players have suffered a total wipeout, with all 10 who completed their matches being knocked out. Cameron Norrie, Harriet Dart and Fran Jones were among those to lose. And that's the latest.
0: Thanks for choosing St. Luke's Sound. Always here for the patients and staff of St. Luke's Hospital.

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0: If you see somebody showing any of the signs of a stroke, you don't have to think about it. You just dial 999. Use the FAST test. F, face. Has their face fallen on one side? Can they smile? A, arms. Can they raise both arms and keep them there? S, speech. Is their speech slurred? T, time. Time to call 999 if you see any one of these signs. 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
1: From the Sky News Centre at 11, there's been criticism of Andy Burnham's plans to rewire Britain after the likely Prime Minister promised to devolve power from Whitehall. Essential services like water, energy and transport would be handled regionally. Tory leader Kemi Badenoch concerned it would give control to people who don't know what they're doing. Reform UK's Nigel Farage says it doesn't necessarily improve anything.
2: Devolution isn't going to deal with the ballooning national debt, isn't going to deal with the boats crossing the English Channel. This is not what most people are talking about. And what would bring that home? He says he needs 10 years to lift Britain up. Well, I think the public are looking for much faster answers.
1: Resident doctors in England have accepted the government's latest offer. It ends the threat of further walkouts, although their colleagues in Northern Ireland are just over halfway through a strike over pay. The number of people killed in the earthquakes in Venezuela has risen to more than 1,700. Earlier, an official from the UN said the organisation was getting ready for the possibility of up to 10,000 deaths. A former Tory MP has pleaded guilty to placing a bet on the date of the 2024 general election. 41-year-old Craig Williams was Rishi Sunak's closest parliamentary aide. To sport now, and some of the biggest stars in tennis have had a tough first day at Wimbledon. Lewis Mason reports.
3: Novak Djokovic was made to fight hard for a place in round two at Wimbledon, but eventually he beat China's Wu Yibing in four sets on centre court. It was a similar story for defending men's champion Jannik Sinner, who needed five sets to get past Miomir Kecmanovic. Women's top seed Aryna Sabalenka progressed with ease, beating qualifier Teodora Kostovic. It's been a bad day for Brits, though, with the 10 players who finished their matches all losing. Cameron Norrie, Harriet Dart and Fran Jones were among those to suffer an early exit.
1: And finally, in football, Brazil have survived a scare to get a 2-1 victory over Japan in the last 32 of the World Cup. That's the latest. I'm Chris Milligan.
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0: around St. Luke's Hospital and celebrating 40 years on the air. 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
1: From the Sky News Centre at midnight, the Prime Minister says a long-awaited plan for future-proofing the armed forces will keep Britain safe and secure. The delayed defence investment plans due to be published today after wrangles over spending. New Defence Secretary Dan Jarvis is understood to have secured an extra £1 billion, but it's still believed to be £14 billion short of what senior military figures say is required. General Sir John McCall's a former NATO commander.
2: We haven't been properly recruited within the armed forces since 2010. And so if the government is looking for money, they should not look within the people area. To do so would prejudice what is the most effective element of the armed forces, which is our people.
1: Asylum seekers will have to pay up to £10,000 towards the cost of their accommodation once they start earning. That's according to new plans announced by the Home Secretary. Shabana Mahmood says they must pay off the full amount before they can be eligible for settled status. A number 10 North will be the nerve centre of a rewired Britain. That's what Prime Ministerial hopeful Andy Burnham's pledging under a huge devolution of power outside London. Resident doctors in England, formerly known as junior doctors, have voted to accept a deal which ends a long-running strike action. They'll see an average pay rise of 6.6% by next April. To sport, Novak Djokovic started his quest for a record 25th Grand Slam title with a hard-fought four-set victory against China's Wu Yibing on day one at Wimbledon. He says he had to dig deep for victory.
3: Playing on this surface, this kind of matches are decided in few points, few shots, and thankfully, I have experience of the last 20-plus years of playing in this on this court.
1: It was a similar story for defending men's champion Jannik Sinner, who needed five sets to get past Miomir Kecmanovic. And finally, Manchester City have confirmed their appointment of Enzo Maresca as their new manager. The former Chelsea head coach has signed a three-year deal. That's the latest. I'm Chris Milligan.
0: Thanks for choosing St. Luke's Sound. 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

0: As a parent, you want to protect your kids. 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
1: From the Sky News Centre at 1, Paraguay have caused a World Cup upset after dramatically knocking out Germany in Boston. Joe Rawson reports from the US.
2: A huge shock. Germany are out at the last 32 stages. They lose on a penalty shootout for the first time ever at a World Cup after a 1-1 draw in Boston against Paraguay. Jose Vancana got the winner as the South American side go through 4-3. Earlier, Brazil came from behind to beat Japan 2-1 thanks to Gabriel Martinelli's 95th minute goal.
1: The Prime Minister says the long-awaited defence investment plan will keep Britain safe and secure long into the future. It's due to be published today following delays over the row over overspending, which saw former Defence Secretary John Healey quit in protest. A National Maternity Commission is to be appointed after a review highlighted repeated failures in England's NHS care. Baroness Amos's findings call for urgent change to the way women and families are treated and how concerns are handled during pregnancy and labour. NHS England's head midwife Kate Brintworth says improvements are being made, but acknowledges further progress is needed.
3: We're building on the report's findings that we have. We are making sure we're implementing change already, and we are starting to see the changes that we are hoping for. The stillbirth rate is lower than it has been. We've seen the neonatal death rate come down.
1: The Prime Minister in waiting is pledging to give greater autonomy to leaders outside London. Andy Burnham says he'll lead a decade-long transformation, letting regions control essential utilities, transport and housing. Sport, and Novak Djokovic started his quest for a record 25th Grand Slam title with a hard-fought four-set victory against China's Wu Yibing on day one at Wimbledon. Serena Williams makes her return to the All England Club later. And finally, actress Dame Penelope Keith, best known for starring in The Good Life and To the Manor Born, has died. She was 86. That's the latest. I'm Chris Milligan.
0: Thanks for choosing St. Luke's Sound. Always here for the patients and staff of St. Luke's Hospital.